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0: birds need to do. And, well, Candace, I really like your voice, and you're really pretty, and I'm...
1: This is no accident. Yeah.
2: 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Mally of Franklin.

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What we are speaking of is proximity. Proximity creates empathy, a closeness in heart, nerve, and mind. So expand outward. 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We laugh, play music, and tell stories. We grow and we gain. We learn and we see, despite the miles, we were never really distant.

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The half has never been told. And so it's distance that remains.

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We can never see the whole picture. Because it was never distance. Distance never made the heart grow fonder. It's closeness.

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This shit like multiple choice. You want this money? Pick or choose. It made me break the law, bit with my niggas. 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I'm talking fast numbers, big auctions, huh? I seen it early like a preview. I seen it like it's see-through. Now I'm Danny Glover lethal, huh? It's my first project ever. Like, I'm surprised I even worked hard on it to push one out. Fuck. 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

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I sell felons for the fucking fuck. 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This risk getting deeper since they pockets booming out. 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
1: 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help me, help me, help me, help me, help me, help me, help me, help me, help me, help me, help me, help me, help me, help me, help me, help me

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This boy is ready, this boy is hot. This boy got drama, he getting got. 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

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He made me shine. This boy is ready. This boy is hot. Caught in the act of trying to get got. This boy got flow, sister. He knows he's good. No problems making himself understood. This boy got flow, sister. Okay.

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This bitch is getting to ya, unlike them hoes. This bitch is closing. This bitch is hot. This bitch in desperate need of getting got. This bitch is ready. This bitch is fine. Not only because I'm off at behind. I tell ya, this bitch is good. I mean, I can provide. You wonder how you cope without me by your side. But this bitch is scared, honey. This bitch got frays. I haven't touched a boy in 730 days. This bitch lay low, honey. Though it might seem that I'm the baddest bitch that's ever been. I'm keen but green, scared shitless of making a scene. Would love to be a queen, but I just might stay here behind my screen. Got some stuff in my vending machine I need to go and put up, and then I have to go watch some Jane the Virgin. There's a new episode, and so I gotta go do that, and then I got some other stuff that I gotta do, so...

He knows the codes to crack. He watches me break my back. I'm a slow learner, but I'm getting the hang of it. He's only just 16.

0: 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Yeah. 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
1: 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Yeah. Yeah. 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
0: Yeah.
1: Well, you try drinking a bit of this and smoking a pile of that, and you're planning to move
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1: Oh, yeah. And then Doc says you might have a slight problem of mental disorder.
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1: Not alone.
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1: Oh, yeah.
0: Yeah, I'm just watching my world collapsing.

0: 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It was not that long ago.
1: No, no, that was.
0: It was like 30 seconds ago, man.
1: Exactly.
0: Yeah. And then I saw it coming my way, and I felt this blast in my brain.
1: I think I saw
0: hungry trains, a

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0: It's in. 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Put Savannah against Vuga, Yalabanto, Zono Zami Zo, Sikans Wayo, Songa Nazulwini, Gimusulwa, Hai, Gimusulwa.
1: I'm a friend of the Lord, Sivichile, Dishungang Zonjang and Dabogonga

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When you get one ginger, tell him you want woo. A vugama, belimuna, a vugama, vuan. So I'm going to my wunzi. Easy to no mazinzi. So I'm going to be issues, issues, issues. I never back with Zale. Hey, say we are with Zale. I need Shabazin Gale. 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